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5: Hello, good morning. Sunday morning across Malta and Gozo. It's time to wake up. Well, you know, it's time for us to wake up together. My name is Dave. I'm here keeping you company till 10 a.m. We have similar weather to yesterday today. Bright and sunny, right? It feels like summer's proper start at highs of 28 degrees Celsius, dropping to lows of 19 degrees Celsius. We can worry about that later. Let's just enjoy the sun, enjoy a few clouds that might give us some shade sometimes, and enjoy the tunes to get your day started. This is Zara Larsson to kick things off.
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on A97B. My name is Dave. Good morning, Sunday morning across Malta and Gozo. Last weekend of May, actually the last day of May. Let that sink in. Tomorrow's 1st of June. Isn't that absolutely wild? Halfway through the year almost already. Bonkers.

0: Bella K, I love it, I love it, I love it on 897 Bay. It's a bit of a tongue twister, actually, but I think I did okay. My name is Dave. Good morning. I'm here keeping you company till 10 a.m. wherever you are, whatever you're doing. It's 99000897 on WhatsApp. If you want to get in touch, share your life with me. Why not? I am literally curious. What do you do at this time? Like, I think I'd still be in bed. So if you're up and about, what's happening? 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

The biggest wake-up call at the weekend. You're locked into 897 Bay. My name is Dave. Good morning. Pleased to be with you here today. I know sometimes it's hard getting up, so if you are up and you're out and about, then props to you, props to us. Let's get through it together. Shout out to Daniel. He got in touch on the socials. He's getting some shopping done this morning. Sunday morning is an interesting time to get shopping done. I think it's quiet. I've never, honestly, gone shopping on a Sunday, unless it's an afternoon or an evening. I've never associated with that. So that's quite interesting. Could he have found a loophole to not finding shops busy? Maybe. Ryan's on the social as well. Just want to say hi. Good morning to you, Ryan. We've got Elizabeth waking up from Earth Garden. Yes, amazing. I think she's... Oh, she sent us a photo because we've got a swing there. Literally set up at Earth Garden. She sent us a selfie of her enjoying the shade. That's great, man. If you're at Earth Garden as well, come by, say hi. We'll catch up on what's happening there soon. Right now, I've got this from Calvin Harris and a brand new tune from Sean Perugia right after.

0: 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On the way for you, Alex Warren, Georgia Smith. My name is Dave. I'm here with you until 10 a.m., so you don't go nowhere.
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10: They say the holy water's watered down and this town's lost its faith. Our colors will fade eventually, so if our time is running out, day after day, we'll make the mundane a masterpiece. Oh my, my, oh my, my love, I take one look at you, you're taking me out.

Little Things by Georgia Smith on 897 Bay. Good morning. My name is Dave, and massive good luck to all those students, of course, who are finishing off their O-levels, waiting for the results. I remember it vaguely, that period, because when I think about it, it was 10 years ago. Let's not talk about it. Let's talk about the Giovanni Kurmi Higher Secondary School Open Day. Because June 12th, if you're shopping around for sixth forms, then I suggest you drop by. June 12th, Giovanni Kurmi Higher Secondary School Open Day. Show up, why not? Check it out.

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2: I know you're waiting on that Bruno update, but I've got to tell you the weather real quick first, all right? It's highs of 29 degrees Celsius today. It's a scorcher. You are going to be cooking SPF on. Get that sunscreen loaded. And it's more me reminding myself than you, because probably you're more responsible than me in that. Lows of 19 degrees Celsius today. Bright and sunny. Nothing more to it. Let's make the most out of it. Tame Impala, Pitbull on the way right now.
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0: Loving that. Wakes you up, doesn't it? Ewan McVicar, Share the House on 897 Bay. My name is Dave. I'm here with you till 10. Morning.
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0: The biggest competition we've had this month, to go watch Bruno Mars live in Milan. You thought it was over. Breakfast changed it up. Thursday morning, if you aren't tuned in, Jamie, Taryn, and Wayne on Bay Breakfast announced that they're going to let a few more finalists slip through the cracks, and they're moving the final to Tuesday, meaning tomorrow morning is your official last chance to make it into the finals. If you thought like all your chances were gone, this is like a little wish, all right? The dream come true. Make sure you tuned in from 6 till 10 a.m. tomorrow morning on Bay Breakfast. And all thanks to Domino's, Michael Attard Limited, Transport Malta, MCCAA, Burger King, and Accessorize. You could watch Bruno Mars in Milan. Just make sure you remember the phrase, Bay, bring me to Bruno. You'd be surprised how many people answered with hi, hello, or not the phrase, all right? Make sure that you're listening in. You listen carefully. Bay, bring me to Bruno. 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Let's continue this from Raven Lane. Love me not. It's 897 Bay Sunday morning. Good morning.

0: Just in case you're falling asleep again, because you know sometimes you wake up and then you start dozing off. That man won't let you. It's Benson Boone. Sorry, I'm here for someone else. It's 897 Bay. Good morning. On the way, Taylor Swift. Well, I wouldn't say it's a sleeper song. I'm saying it's a bit chill. But right after that, Teddy Swims. Massive tunes on the way too.
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The Loving Dad from Tate McRae. Good morning, my name is Dave. Sunday morning, day 3 of Earth Garden 2026, the 19th edition. Make sure that if you grabbed those camping passes or those weekend passes, you come by, say hi. We are live. Well, we were live yesterday. If you want to catch all the highlights, at 897 Bay Official on the stories. Today is just chill. We've got a swing for you. Come relax with us.

0: Okay, Kelly's Milkshake. It's 897B. What a throwback. Had to play that for you. Just love that still. Louis Capaldi, Alex Warren on the way for you next. My name is Dave. Good morning. It's Wake Up Together.
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10: I know you've been waiting a long time for this.
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Gorgeous that. It's Alex Warren with Ella Henderson. It's Carry You Home. It's 897 Bay. Good morning. My name is Dave. It's Sunday morning. I'm getting your day started. And I've got the perfect tune, a brand new tune as well. It's exciting. I'm going to be honest with you. This is the first time I'm hearing this. So we're going to experience it together. I don't know if you get as excited for new music as I do. But it's like opening up a mystery box, all right? It's called Boston. It's by Stella Lefty, which is also a brand new artist on the playlist. Let's find out what she's got together. You ready? On a train.

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0: Bright and sunny skies today is the perfect weather for the last official day of May. Highs of 29 degrees Celsius, dropping to lows of 19, which I can barely even say is a low, right? Because it's still warm. It's heating up. Grab that sunscreen. Stay safe. A few clouds up in the sky, but nothing that's going to keep you from direct rays of the big ball of fire in the sky. Let's continue with Somber and Amory on the way. My name is Dave, keeping you company until 10. Good morning.
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0: biggest news across Malta and Gozo. Good morning. My name is Dave. It's a Sunday morning across Malta and Gozo. Thanks for locking in.
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0: Bang! 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It's time to update the wardrobe. I'm already pulling out the

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Let's continue with this from Disco Lies, Sinashi. 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X on

0: still a banger. Lola Young on A97 Bay. It's Dave here with you, getting your day started. I've got Calvin Harris, Jazzy, another on the way for you. And if you want to let me know what's happening with you, it's 9900897 on WhatsApp. If you want to just have a chat, keep each other company, I'm there where you are as well.
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Sam Fender, people watching on 97 Bay, good morning. We are the official radio station for Earth Garden. So special good morning for those who might be on the way to Earth Garden. You know, there's a lot of those that visit for one day. Shout out to you. Make sure you stop by our stand. Come say hi if you see any of us wandering around. Maybe getting the day started still a bit early. And make sure you bring your kids as well. Kids come in for free under the age of about 12 or 14, I believe, if I remember correctly. Or if you've got a really young-looking adult, maybe they'll let you in as well. Earth Gardens kind of feel like that. So making sure that maybe we see you there, looking forward to it. Or maybe you're on the way, maybe you're waking up there and listening in as well. Shout out to you. Let's continue this from Milky.

0: Actually, it's quite cool in here. We've got the AC on full blast, just how Jake likes it, because he's in soon for base of 40. But hot out there, for sure. It's getting hot today. Nelly on A97, babe. Dave here with you with the silly jokes, of course. I'm here to get your day started. Maybe put a little bit of a smile on your face Sunday morning. On the way, I've got a massive throwback, some powerhouse tunes like Becky Hill, Jason Derulo. I've got you sorted.
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19: the

You know, it was actually like Thursday when I saw Big Hill on the feed. She's working on some new music, I want to say. Either that or she's just taking a few photo shoots. But you know, artists, when they're taking new photos or like they have a few snapshots, then it's music. They're working on music. Could we hear some new Big Hill soon? Hope so. Fingers crossed. For now, some Jason Derulo, Take You Dancing. It's 897 Big.

0: Jets by Spiller, Sophie Ellis Bextor. Some of these throwbacks, I've got to kind of reassociated myself with them. I mean, some throwbacks, I'm not that old, right? I promise. But I'm closing off. I'm done for today. I'm going to go pop by Earth Garden, visit them once again, see what's happening. If you want those day passes, weekend passes with us, you pop by as well. Come say hi. Jake's on the way for Base Top 40. He really had a good time at Earth Garden yesterday. Check out our socials at 897Bay Official to keep yourself updated. And I'll be with you next weekend in June now. So, wild. Ciao.
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0: Bella Kay, I love it, I love it, I love it for 97B. 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

0: song at Doshi Runway Awake for 897B. 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
12: 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Dat Post Malone u Peggy Gucci. 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
0: Let's take it from the top.
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4: 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A custom deco framework canvas says it all. 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Deco manufacturing, the art of printing and framing.
0: Feel the need? The need for speed?
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0: Tom Cruise is back as Maverick for the Top Gun 40th anniversary.
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0: And the adrenaline continues with Top Gun Maverick. 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
3: 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I look so good, you look so good. Maybe we should all leak it together. F*** it. You only live once. Let the people see.